0: Houston, right clear.
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0: 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We're pulling into Red Roof, Georgia 12, David Frank 16655, way on the city.
1: 2015.
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1: Okay.

Structure fire, small assignment. Engines 112, 111, 113, ladder 121, medic 111, battalion 111, 3290 Reno Road. Burning odor inside. Engines 112, 111, 113, ladder 111, sorry, ladder 121, medic 111, battalion 111, 3290 Reno Road. Burning odor inside. Time 2021. And we have a long fire.

0: 81-12 on scene. Looks like we got a two-story split level. Nothing showing. We'll be on investigating. We'll finish letting you know.
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0: customers just left without paying. 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He's back on a silver 2008 Chrysler.
1: Nice, I got the email.
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1: 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Okay, it was two adults and one child on a left on a 57 millimeter bill towards Meyer gas station.

0: 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They were westbound at Polaris at Helm Creek.
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0: 605-602, interpreter 16, Allen Creek, Brooksville.
1: 602.
0: 605. There's people with bikes that are not supposed to be on the BMX track, destroying it. Caller asked them not to be there, and they're refusing to leave. Caller is a worker. It's going to be male Hispanic, about 35 years old, with a kid.
2: Okay. 579 to 600 stopped. Leave for a more at state and Noble County line. Okay.

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0: 597 for a 10-6 Chiefs. Peter Stengel pulled out in front of Collar. She almost hit him. And there's large groups of people in the parking lot making it hard for customers. Collar is not an employee.
1: You're clear.

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Respond on Battalion 2, Fireground, your timeout 2118.

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0: What do you want, copy?
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Medic Run from Medic Ninja 111, 702 Polaris Parkway, room 212. Head injury from a fall, also unknown other injuries. Medic Ninja 111, 702 Polaris Parkway, room 212. Head injury from a fall, patient is also complaining of other injuries. Responds on

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1: So I'll see you before.
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0: Negative, Cleveland, Maine, Henry King Robert 1269. 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
2: 3-3-8 Mark.
1: Copy. Sorry, can you repeat that address?
3: He's in the garage with a hoodie up. I know last time he slid on an e-bike when he showed up. I don't have positive video on the internet.
1: Okay.
0: 51, if we can get a verbal, that's still good. I understand 10 or

0: 8-1, he's refusing to come outside.
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1: If you cut out for dropping off that shield, we have reports of possible smoke in the area and flashing off of North Beach. We can be able to find by that general area afterwards.
0: Copy.
2: AV Descent A1, Sarah says she can let us in the back. The back door is unlocked. The suspect, when he came to the door, he locked that door and the garage door, so she's going to let us into the back.
0: Copy. Yeah, I'm on the rear of the yard. They're pretty day of that now.

0: 51 Dispatch Drive, the Audrey Sergeant from Lincoln County confirmed that everything he can see, the warrant is good.
1: Sergeant, what's up?

0: A-131. What's your ETA, boss?
1: Okay, copy. I'm Cleveland, Mycenaeans now. Where you guys need me at when I get there?
0: You can come to the house right before 1008, and we'll send someone over to snag it.

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1: Go ahead.
0: We're running the smoke near Classics on North State Street. We are asking Genoa if they can see anything in that area before we send 541 out there, just if they can see anything from their side of the jurisdiction.
1: Copy. I'll make my way up front. I'll leave 59 out here. I'll check in.

0: We've only received one call on the report of the haze and the smoke. They couldn't pinpoint a specific location.
1: To 51, I can check that here in a minute once I drop this off. I'm on scene.
0: Okay. 211.

0: 41, I'm code 4, being route to the area classes.
1: 212.
2: Hey, I'm going in the rear. Can you give us the air for a second?
1: Affirm, holding the air.

113-742 North State, in between Classics and Walgreens. Smell of smoke in the area, and it is also very hazy. Respond to Industrial Dispatch, Time Dispatch 226.

0: 80 to 77.
1: Something like that.
0: We're gonna start canvas in the area. There's a good chance when we were knocking on that door for a little bit and he was yelling, and we gave him a little bit of a gap to get out back, I think. So we're, his e-bike's in the basement, so we're gonna canvas the area.
1: Back, I mean, it's on the backyard.

0: 559.
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0: I'm not sure if you were able to see your MVP messages. We have a 1024 holding 489 Renee Court, say, death notification.
1: Yeah, let me clear that thing that I can have over there and just show you.
0: That this is the address of the son of the person that has passed over the emergency in Montana, and also what's the place that's how you have to drive.

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0: All right, class, tell me about your weekend. Leo?
1: Well, my sister wanted to go camping, so my parents took us in our new Nissan Pathfinder through a mountain trail.
0: Thank you, Leo.
1: No, it's not over yet. 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
0: 708, Park Meadow Road, Brooks Edge Park. Caller will be waiting here with a injured dog that they found inside of the dog park. It's a white pit mix, and there was nobody else at the park when the caller arrived.
3: Okay.

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1: For the log, I'll be in car 21, phone 6 with the rifle, AED.
0: Car 20, copy, car 21, is that correct?
1: Different.
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1972, Perth, he's inside of the car, and a purse was also inside the car, and that purse was intended to be used as a shell at 5:45 a.m.

0: 569.
1: 569.
0: Did she happen to say which shell they attempted to use that at?
1: Stand by, we'll ask now.
2: This dog is just not injured. It's just aggressive. I'll be en route back to get AC1.
1: Hey, copy.

0: 569-520 going to be the Westerville show. 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

56 9 520, just to clarify and correct an earlier statement, it was not an attempt to use the debit card. It was officially used for that $82 purchase.

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Hey, that vehicle just hit 4 minutes ago at Maryland and Gold, which is just south of Columbus Airport.

0: 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You might hang up there.
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0: contact Franklin County, Franklin County Animal Control and let them know we need them out here ASAP if they can for an aggressive dog in that dog park.
1: Okay.

0: and you ponder over time overnight to someone watch and see the idea you're taking.
1: Copy from County Line and Otterbein.
0: 706.
2: Five, six, I'll be at 10:51, Brian.
0: 706.

0: 24 to 56. I didn't copy that. Are you getting that?
1: Negative. I'm at 1051 Brian Drive.

0: Hi, mine too. 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
1: Awesome, thank you.

0: 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Copy on this Queen Eight Four, who's a state Colony Drive, room 313.
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1: Affirm, I was headed that way.

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1: Go for both.
0: Updated time frame. Going to be back around 0400 to 0415.
2: Copy that. Just so you know, the house is all east of here. Nothing was captured. No motion on any ring cameras.
0: Copy. Got it on a flock hit. Sunbury Valley Quail at 415.

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1: Go ahead.
0: We just got a fire alarm in for 21 South State Street. Eric Beverly called over and said that the maintenance contractors were sweeping dust and triggered the alarm. Is it okay to clear that out?
1: Clear it out.
0: At 755.
1: Dispatch Chief 112 is on the scene for that. Yes, you can clear it.
0: Thank you. At 756.
2: 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Give us a couple minutes. We'll be up.
3: 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Thanks.

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0: I'm clear from Ryan Drive. I'll be at Towers Park on County Line on follow-up.
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0: Franklin County, I'll have that K9. I'm being route back 220 to get my equipment.
1: 808. 92, I'll read code 4 break. Go ahead. 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
0: Caller's reporting that the nurse took her scooter and put her in a chair and she can't get around anymore. It was taken without permission. They won't give it back. Please note that the caller is deaf.
1: Hi.
0: 822.

0: 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The nurse is Jessica.
1: I got the ETS. You need your man, please.
0: 827.

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0: I'm going to check her room, but there's nobody out front, and there's usually no nursing staff in this building. 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
1: Copy.

0: fighting and come back at 12:54 at North Court. Before Edelman Court, 2020 VW Atlas was broken into, as well as their Honda Ridgeline truck. About $100 taken, no damage to the vehicle.
1: I copy.
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1: Okay.
0: 4268 Executive Parkway, that is going to be in Blendon. It's related to your stolen vehicle call from this morning. The apartment complex found a work badge and some other things on the ground there.
1: Copy.
0: And 34.

1 12 Ladder 441 in Battalion 111, 193 West Main Street, in Halt Dunlop, on a fire alarm. Engine 111, Engine 112, Ladder 441 in Battalion 111, 193 in West Main Street, in Halt Dunlop, on a fire alarm. Metroville Fire Ground 110.

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1: Angel 11 is responding from 100 Flare Parkway.
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1: Okay, next proceed. 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

0: 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We've got a three-story dormitory, not some trailing. Firefighter-wise, have mobile command.
1: Rescue 111, have you on the scene of a three-story dorm out investigating 753?
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0: When we get the light, I'll be north of County Line on Sunbury. King Adam Tom, 7026, KAT7026. It's a maroon pilot, and I will also advise.
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1: 1145. Medic 112, engine 112, 3515, Paris Boulevard, known difficulty breathing. Medic 112, engine 112, 3515, Paris Boulevard, known difficulty breathing. Timeout 1145.

0: 24, copy on a 1058 in the lobby. Now the caller wants to report Niece's boyfriend who came into Bonovans and threatened her, said they also have video of the male beating her.
1: You're clear from Vaughn Logan.
0: Yeah.

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0: County line in Old Mill with King Tom Charles, 4939 KTC 4939 on a gray Toyota.
1: 1207. Five, six, I got him. 12-07.

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Roger 113 will be in service and quarters. 113 will be a little while over.

0: 24. I'll be clear here in a few. What was the address?
1: 235 North Flynn Street.
0: I copy. If you'd stack that for me, I'll clear shortly.
2: Hey, 9, I copy direct. Thank you.
1: 1228.

0: Ranger 112, Rescue 111, Medic 111, 270 southbound, going to be a little north of 161 on a vehicle accident. Ranger 112, Rescue 111, Medic 111, 270 southbound, a little north of 161 on a one vehicle accident. Timeout 1235.
1: 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We'll take that.

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0: 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It's going to be silver, occupied by a male black dark t-shirt and tan shorts. 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

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Medic 112, engine 112, 1279 Chatham Ridge Road, possible stroke. 712 dispatch, timeout 1309.

0: 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I don't know what they wanted.
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Medic 111, Engine 111, 141 Moss Road on difficulty breathing. Timeout 1333.

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Medic 113, Engine 111, Forest Mesa Bank Road, Suite 140, and SMS dialysis, or a single episode, and a head injury to reasonable call. 1315.

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One single episode and head injury from a fall, not 1400.

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0: 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Engine 111, Engine 113, Ladder 441, Battalion 111, 100 West Holmes Street, Otterbein Campus Center on a general fire alarm. Respond on Westerville Fire Ground 1, timeout 1426. Go ahead.
1: We're going to fill up north. Can I have the rescue 11 take that for us?
0: You're clear of 1426. Rescue 111, did you copy?

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1: 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Have you noticed that the at 128 out there on scene, and you're going to be investigating at 1328.

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0: 982 Corbin Court. Caller found a 6-week-old kitten. 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
1: Oh my God.

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1: 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It sounds like it's going to be a 73, not a 40.
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0: 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There's going to be three cars involved, westbound and just east of this intersection.
1: Copy. I'm on this 1073 in the lobby. I can be in on.
0: You're clear 97. I'm sorry, you're on what? I'm not showing you on anything.
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fire alarm, engine 111, engine 112, ladder 101, battalion 111, 800 Brooks Edge Boulevard, Chase Bank. Fire alarm, engine 111, engine 112, ladder 101, battalion 111, 800 Brooks Edge Boulevard, Chase Bank. Respond on Westerville Fire Ground 1, timeout 1450.

0: 573, do you want a second to start up there with you for traffic control since there's three vehicles involved, one hauling a boat?
1: I'll advise us to get up there, see if we can pull off.
0: Okay.
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Am I? And I'll say, I need to turn it off again.

0: 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Battalion 111 has a situation contained. 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
1: That's real. 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Battalion 111. 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We're going to have to walk it.
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0: 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And if you can get a 5-2 starter for this vehicle, please.
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1: 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We've been outside, out the front door. Engine 111 just basically told us to stand by. They would handle it.
0: Copy that. Westerville, we're going to contain this again. Lock the building back up. Maintenance is on its way. And the alarm's still going off, but we'll let them reset it. And if it goes off later today, then we'll have to single engine it probably.
2: 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Has the situation changed? 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

0: 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Caller saw smoke and engine 111 in the area of Kitty Drive and Baker Lake Drive. Region area for town on Lesserville, dispatch ML 1527. I'm not necessarily any going to be following up on a prior report.
1: No, I'm not.
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0: Caller is with the HOA calling about kids fishing up on.
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0: 10-7 for the Polish meters. How soon? This is 73, I have a female operator, one of the vehicles on board, freight.
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0: Truck in Park Meadow with King John Frank 6226. 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
1: 6-3-1. Heading 41.

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auto accident. Andy 112, rescue 111, medic 112, 270 South State in Route 3. Auto accident. Andy 112, rescue 111, medic 112, 270 at State Route 3, northbound. Respond on Westerville Dispatch, timeout 1549.

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0: Caller advised, it's going to be on State Route 3 getting on to one of the 270 ramps. They weren't sure which one.
1: Copy that.

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1: Go ahead.
0: County just advised, possibly the 270 westbound ramp.
1: 270 westbound ramp, copy that.

Medical Assessment Team. It is the 270 West Pound off of Creek. It is a vehicle

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0: man, John David Charles, 761, ADC, 761. Bless you.
1: Yeah.

I think of all other Medicare on Mac and your Western News. Hi, CC, Apple Street. I'm a single episode. Respond to Western News. Time out 16:15.

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0: 602 on a 7 report, 800 Brookfish Boulevard. Maintenance responded after receiving multiple firearms earlier to reset it. They discovered where someone broke in and sprayed a bunch of fire extinguishers inside the south end of the building.
1: I copy, I'll be in route.
0: Yeah, clear. You'll be meeting the caller at the south dock.
2: No, fine, I'll take the 7 report.
0: Yeah,
2: okay. 597, drop yourself.
0: 597.
2: Disregard.
0: Yeah, okay.

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1: Switch off.
0: I'm gonna get a hold of the caller, have him come back over to where we were.
1: Here, could I just confirm you were out with Tim?
0: That's so far.
1: Here,

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1: 606.
0: Huber and Tradewind with King David Robert 2170. King David Robert 2170. I, Blue Chevy.
1: Permit attached. 1650. This is what I got him. Yes, sir.

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0: Six needs to be

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1: Good.
0: I'm back where your vehicles are. Where do I need to go?
1: Come south along the bike path and you'll see us.
0: Copy that.

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0: Cuba and trade wind with King Edward Zebra 1507, King Edward Zebra 1507 on a gray Dodge.
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1: Yeah, can you get a medic over here? I got bit by a dog.
0: You're clear. 79, did you copy?
2: I did. We'll be in route.
0: We're coming around to you.

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1: South Dawn.
0: Here. Officer, medic run, medic in battalion 111, 800 Brooks Edge Boulevard. On a dog bite with an officer, respond on West River Dispatch, timeout 1743. Switch 12.
2: Can we get one or two more officers out here just to help with scene security and so we can deal with the animals?
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1: 9-7, I advise from the owner of the dogs. He's got two German Shepherds. He's going to be on the west side of the building. A white male with a blue shirt, sleeveless.
4: Is this male with the dog just somebody walking in the area?
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3: 98, we're in the back. 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
3: He's over. 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
0: I'll be en route from Schrock and Cooper.
3: Okay.
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3: I copy.

0: 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Coming to 612. Do you guys need anything out of the cruisers or need a hand right now?
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2: 606.
1: Caller's advising there was a male in size, starting a confrontation, had a 33A in his pocket. Still trying to get more information on where he went after walking outside.
2: 7-3, copy. I guess according to the notes, it just stayed in his pocket, was never pointed.
1: That's what they made it sound like. Be a white male with glasses.
2: Copy.
1: Got in a gray pickup truck. 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
2: 7379, I'll go to KFC.
0: Okay, I'm on South State right now in front of McDonald's. I haven't seen anything yet coming southbound.
1: They're advising it was a dually. Pan, not gray. And it's possibly a Ford.

0: 79 to 73. Let me know if you see it in the line up there. I'm going to go west on truck.
1: Copy. Yeah, I don't see it. Code 4 up to truck.
0: Okay. I'm almost positive he didn't come southbound, so he had to turn west or east here.
1: All right, I'll flip around and go with you. We got a unit set, KFC.
2: 606, I'll be out at KFC.
3: Steer clear, and the 33A did stay in his pocket. He never got it out.

0: 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Disregard, like I say, I'm...
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3: 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When you get here, go into the east parking lot. Meet us on the south corner.
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0: No threats were made with the gun. He never reached for the gun. Sounds like it's just an argument back and forth, and the gun was visible.
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0: 73. They were at... Sorry, stand by.
1: I copied the 12 they provided. Let me just try to confirm if potentially is county.
0: You're clear that plate they gave does return to a Jenna out of Columbus on a 2017 Ford. They left going onto Worthington Road from Sheets. Male driver is now flipping the collar off.
1: You're clear.
0: We'll pass it on to Columbus as well. It's now going westbound on Flares.
1: Copy. Is the caller still want to be seen?
0: Rastino.

0: That's a negative. They don't need to be seen.
1: You're clear. My 7-3, I'll be out at State Walnut for a second, just running it through flock, see if it picked it up.
0: You're clear.
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1: 606.
0: Six oh six, 604. Caller's the manager at Learning Ladder advising there's a female there from 690 Cooper that's having issues getting her property from them.
1: 604 en route.
2: 604 en route.

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0: Just a complaint at Africa and County Line. 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
1: Affirmative.
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1: Yes.
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0: 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We're having MDT issues.
1: Message received, Medic 113 at the WEC, 1821.

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0: Okay, I'll be in route if she's still on the call.
1: Yeah, go ahead.

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1: Message received.
0: Five seven nine. I'll be out at St. Anne's. Can you advise on a bed?

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1: 606.
0: 606 on the African County line. ETL.
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0: 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I'll ask questions about Windows 10.
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1: Go ahead.
0: I'll have 95 on board with me, we're around 229.
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